0: selling a deadly poison disguised as heroin.
1: I mean, in the process of having this fertility drug administered.

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1: There's nothing we can do about it. We've got to find your playboy. We'll have to turn the whole city upside down, but it can't be so difficult. There are only a few bars frequented by these types. And where shall we start? In the Flamingo.

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Rage, rage against the dying of the light. Though wise men at their end know dark is right, because their words had forked no lightning, they do not go gentle into that good night. Good men, the last wave by, crying how bright their frail deeds might have danced in Green Bay. Rage, rage against the dying of the light. Wild men who caught and sang the sun in flight, and learn too late, they grieved it on its way. Do not go gentle into that good night. Grave men, near death, who see with blinding sight, blind eyes could blaze like meteors and be gay. 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

please, I pray. 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

from the new traveling circus show, The Black Hawk Ladies and Tambourines. This is the sound of hope and dishonor. This is the sound of betrayal and bewilderment. This is ancient and new.

0: This is a shout out to Marco, if you happen to be listening. But that's the only Eagles song I really like.
1: But dat waren niet de Eagles, Ken. Dat waren natuurlijk de New Riders of the Purple Sage. Met de Last Lonely Eagle.
0: And after the New Riders did all these great country rock songs, then the Eagles began. And they were horses, like that, as a carnival merry-go-round horse is to a real horse.
1: Yeah, but rather well birds, eh?
0: So here's another song from the New Riders of the Purple Sage.
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6: Hey, man! I just quit my job!

They had our minds, the pity. They had our minds, the pity. They had our minds, the pity. They had our minds, the pity. They had our minds, the pity.

Keith Gilliverton, synthesizer. Simon House, violin. Richard Chadwick, drum. Richard Chadwick, drums. Alan Davey, bass. Harvey Bainbridge, keyboard.